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And as the Chinese armies mass in a great arc around the city's western outskirts, it's war within a few miles of the international settlement, where more than 3.5 million non-combatants live and work. As the Japanese advance street by street, the retiring Chinese plant their snipers on every rooftop, raining sheets of chattering fire.

As news comes of Britain's recognition of the Chinese Communist government, pictures from the Indochina border tell of the complete rout of the Nationalist Army. Demoralized, cut off without food or water, remnants of the 7th Army cross the border into the French colony to be disarmed and interned. In Moncey, French-owned border town 500 miles from Hong Kong, a state of siege is declared. French troops, recalled from the guerrilla war in the south of Indochina, are manning the frontier, on the other side of which the Chinese Red Army is now entrenched. Flying over Tonghin, just inside Chinese territory, the red flag signals the virtual end of the long, drawn-out civil war. But there is no end yet to the refugee problem. Hapless victims of a struggle in which they took no part, they hope to find shelter in Indochina. But the French are chary about admitting them, for no one can tell who is a genuine refugee and who is a fifth columnist. It is now up to the United Nations to settle the future of these stricken people.